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0: 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Retour au film.
1: There was Jimmy and Tommy and me and there was Anthony Stabile.
2: How you doing?
1: Frankie Carbone.
3: Oui, qu'est-ce que tu dis? Comment ça va? Tu veux rien, hein?
1: And then there was Mo Black's brother, Fat Andy.
4: Hey, don't worry.
1: And his guys, Frankie the Wop.
5: You ain't got in trouble?
1: Freddie No Nose.
6: How you doing?
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7: Wait, took care of that.